baby, I've been waiting. I've been waiting night and day. I didn't see the time. I waited half my life away. There were lots of invitations. I do believe you sent me some. But I was waiting.

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I know it must have hurt you. It must have hurt your pride to have to stand beneath my window

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Oh no, you wouldn't like it here. There's not much entertainment, and the critics are severe. The maestro says it's Mozart, but it sounds like bubblegum. When you're waiting

I dreamed about you, baby. It was just the other night. Most of you was naked, but some of you was light. The sands of time were falling.

When you've fallen on the highway and you're lying in the rain, and they ask you how you're doing, of course you say you can't complain. If you're squeezed for information,

0: Yo, man.
1: Yo.
0: Open up, man.
1: Yo, what do you want, man?
0: My girl just caught me.
1: You made her catch you?
0: I don't know how I let this happen.
1: With who?
0: The girl next door, you know? I don't know what to do.
1: Say it wasn't you.
0: All right.

Written 600 songs, only 12 get sung. 87,000 cigarettes have passed through these lungs, and every single day I wish I'd never smoked one. A week brushing my teeth and a week getting my hair cut. 8 years sleeping, I'm still tired when I wake up. A whole year eating and I still lost weight. 5 proper girlfriends and 5 messy breakups.

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Nihala Chakra Sabat in Vodu. Kabbalah Karma Tantra in Kuan Yin.